0: 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A44.
1: 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I didn't get anything back on the temporary tag 216-54394.
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1: What?
2: Bid 216. Call on Missile Base Road just south of Ranchette in reference to around half a dozen cattle out on the side of the road, mixed color cattle.

0: Go ahead, 239.
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0: Back to a 2013 Kia Soul, white in color, registered to Olivia James. 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

0: Sir, I have not forgotten about you, but I have not been able to get a hold of anyone to come out there.
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0: Sir.
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0: Okay.

0: 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It's going to be one of the...
1: HQ 22.
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0: Just be advised, we just received a second 911 call in reference to this cattle. This complainant is going to be on scene with her hazards on in the area. She's in a white Ford Fusion. She's going to be on missile base near Andrews Private Drive.
1: Officer RP-10.

0: 45. 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
0: 34 at 22nd Street. 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
0: It'll be a Daryl Lane Jr., 81093.
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0: 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We audit admin. We're going to say goodnight.

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0: 45 SO, Vernfest Fire Department 1 and Sundown Fire Department. I'm down scene. 13's been cut out of the way. Other part is partially in the roadway still. Also got a power line down. They've already made contact with the power company.
1: Good enough where you can put us on the wall. We're waiting to go to the back.
2: Copy 1504 on the wall.

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1: Copy. 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
0: First Street, 812 First Street. My complainant called on the device his ex-wife sent him a text message 5 minutes ago saying, help me. The device, she seemed very upset. I'll step go check on her.
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1: 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It's hard to say. SR-7.
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1: 10-4, good copy.
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1: 231, I have a Louisiana 26 and a Louisiana 28 when you're ready. It's going to be Louisiana Zulu 719-275, Z719-275.
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0: 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FB6, they're going to be on the scene waiting on SWEPCO.
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1: 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Thank you.

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0: 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ZBC 385. 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
1: 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I'll call Nashville PD and see if they can come out to signal a truck partially in the roadway.
0: I'll advise MPD.
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1: 10-4.

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2: 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I'm going to have one out of Bird going on blood to Alexandria.

0: 32, moving around to the area of 156 Oil Road, 156 Oil Road, correction, Oil Road. Our caller, Ms. Desidier, is advising that there's a residence, which is a log house, playing loud music. The residence is located on Cloud Crossing. She doesn't have the numerics for it. She's requesting a deputy to make contact with them to ask if they can turn it down.
1: Hello.

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0: Yes, 71 at the 85 with Louisiana 208, Golf Foxtrot Alpha 208, GFA. Yeah, black Mitsubishi Outlander.

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0: Highway 177, that's Highway 175, Louisiana 28205, Hotel Delta 205 HHD, Silver Toyota Camry.

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1: 10-4, stand by.
2: Six and negative, try this match.
1: At FD6.
2: Ready to copy a poll number. And you swept code 555-466. 555-466.
1: 10-4.
2: Also negative, there's no fire danger here at this location. The smoking pole is right over a body of water. There's no chance that it's going to spread. Swept code's not arrived on scene yet. All these 6 units should be clear of the scene.
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0: Carry on, dispatch. Travis off East Mead Road near Highway 165, Louisiana 28, 951, Echo Uniform, 951 EUU.
1: 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Georgia 3.
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1: Back in service, crash report to follow. You'd also advise DOTD at the intersection of 491 and 763, there's going to be three signs down in the ditch.
0: 10-4.
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1: P-59, region 3. Wyoming Street, Louisiana 10. 216-545-11. 216-545-11. It's on a red, looks like a Toyota bus.

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1: 10-4, go ahead.
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1: 012-450-825.
0: 10-4, go ahead with your firearm. Glock 9mm. 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

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They're going to be those culvert signs with the diagonal lines on them.

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1: Ma'am, if you would, start me a CAD area of Camp Baker and Texas Highway. 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
3: 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It's going to be on a black and colored Chevy Tahoe. 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

0: 37, could you get a route to 246 Bellwood Baptist Church Road in reference to a pole down? Correction, it's going to be a pole on fire. 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

0: 37. Myself and 20 will be out on 132 southbound, Louisiana 28879, Echo, yeah, I mean, Echo XM, 879 Echo XM.
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0: Road, 165 and Airbase Road. It's going to be a two-vehicle crash. Still trying to get some more information. All we know is that there's a vehicle in the ditch.
1: Asha Butler, Spydale.
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3: Three zero one two three seven two four zero nine. Repeating 01-23-72-409. Class Echo. Auto number's gonna be a Glock. 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

0: 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The only thing I see for this traffic stop is a Texas plate.
1: Exact location of the pole.
2: 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Clear to

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0: Hello.

0: 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Also, is complaining of dizziness on the World 2 occasion.
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4: 849, Region 3. Driver advised he didn't want to report anymore on 10-8.
1: 10-4.
0: I'm Louisiana 26 on that last 28 I gave you.
1: Good.
0: 01021784. Repeating 01021784. Last echo will be a single occupant in that vehicle.
1: 10-4.

0: So we Kiana Brinson, first name K-E-A-N-A, last name V-R-I-N-S-O-N, date of birth 01-31-97.
1: Male,
0: now, Armani, A-R-M-A-N-I, same last name, Brinson, date of birth 11-24-20. Female, juvenile, Riley, R-Y-L-E, Brinson, date of birth 10-21-21.
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1: 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Tiffy Delta and Ash.

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0: Can you show us on scene? We have a pine tree that's laid across the power line. It's arcing. We're going to need flip going route.
1: 10-4.
0: It's going to be on Bellwood Church Road, just past 274.
1: 10-4.

0: 42. So the vehicle's locked and secured off the roadway. No one around the vehicle.
1: 10-4.

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10-4, do you copy the vehicle is locked and secure off the roadway? Floor, just be advised, I ran the 28, it's registered to a Hyundai lease titling, so I don't have a registered owner to contact.

0: for 7, I guess.
1: 7?
0: That tree is on the line. Did you notify SWPCO? 56309? 56309 would be a phone number.
1: Or we're on the line with them now.
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1: SD4, just be advised, we spoke with SWEPCO, they're not able to locate or advise if that's going to be them. 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
2: That's

0: Get a phone number, they can get it by the phone number.
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2: Contact with Swifco again, see if we can get a different operator, see if they can locate it.
1: And, well, we're trying to get a name off the plate right now. Apparently it's too far back through a tree line, and we can't really get to it.
0: That's going to be a Swifco number. That's their number. It's going to be a Swifco number.
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0: Affirmative, right, dispatch. Tonight 7 in Rick's and Toga, in the mileage is going to be 98827. Repeating 98827. She's going to be standing by waiting on Uber.
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0: 10-4, they're en route.
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2: 34 Archer Road with Louisiana November 670060, November 670060, gray Honda Accord.
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0: 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Go ahead.
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1: I 49 South at the 165, Louisiana 28269 Charlie Uniform X, 269 Charlie Uniform X. Gonna be a wait until I view it.
2: Advise the size of the tree and is it wrapped up in the power line?
3: 1050, not wrapped up. It's about a 20 inch in diameter tree.
2: 10-4, is it completely across both lanes of traffic?
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0: on this one. Teddy is going to be picking the male juvenile as well as the mother to Rapides.
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0: Louisiana Class I, 129-56215. 129-56215. See if there's a valid 26. Pass this over.
1: 10-4.

0: noise clear on 171. I'll be back tonight.
1: 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Pop toe in and route.
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0: Seguro.
1: Twenty-six. Hold on a minute. Let me read it up again here. Zeke was 747021. Zeke.
2: Go ahead.
3: 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Be advised. Gonna come back to a Kelly subject. 1050 local 9. We were unable to locate a Class E Echo for the subject.
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0: 28 comes back on a black 2014 GMC that expires in 2028 to Brian Prosell out of Pleasant Hill. Insurance is confirmed.
1: Jim, I appreciate it.
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0: 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I'm about to ease his way.
1: Going to come back to a 2014 Chevy silver in color to Kenesha subject, showing no insurance flag, unconfirmed.
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Q's on scene. NRMC ambulance. 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
3: He's verbal in service and placed me on a welfare concern on Bob Wilson Road. I just pulled over. He advised his brother was making suicidal ideations and they're pinging him on Bob Wilson Road.

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1: Bob Wilson Road. It's going to be off Highway 174.
0: 10-4.
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1: 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Unknown if it was a possible domestic that occurred or if he actually grabbed a phone.
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0: 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Didn't see any vehicles. I'll be back tonight.
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1: DeSoto 405, that 28 comes back to a 2003 Ford pickup, white in color, registered to a Brenda Hunt out of Houston, Texas. Shows to be expired out of August 2022. Clear two nines.
0: That would die with you. That's us standing by for vehicle recovery.

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0: episode. Driver by name and date of birth. 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Date of birth, 11-13-2000. 11-13-2000,
1: Black Mill. 10-4, stand by.
2: This header to 216. We're going to have a north end call in reference to that signal 18 near Gloucester Baptist Church. Just had a complainant call in stating the Kia that was on the side of the road that DP42 was out with. Someone has arrived out there, got into it, and appears to have reversed it into the ditch. There's also a pickup truck out there on the scene with it now. Unsure if these vehicles are occupied. She was unable to see.

0: 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Clear to 9's local NCIC.
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1: 10-4.
0: Good.
2: Yes, ma'am. Show me out of Dollar General for closing.
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1: 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Blue Jeep instead of a gray SUV from the blue Jeep.
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2: 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It's going to be on a Mazda.
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0: Just advising of a call pending around the area of 153 Mary Drive, 153 Mary Drive. We're receiving several calls pinging in this area. It's going to be a juvenile on the phone. I'm unable to get any adult to come to the phone. Can you check the area, make sure everything's code for? It's going to be in the area of 153 Mary Drive.
1: Montgomery towing back on scene to retrieve this other vehicle.
0: 10-4.
1: Word.
0: 10-4. We'll be tonight soon.
1: 10-4.
2: Yeah, Rich Brothers parking lot. With Louisiana Zulu 592862, Zulu 592862.
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0: 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Insurance is confirmed.
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1: 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Clear to announce.

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0: Yeah, mate, that's all. I'll be back tonight.
1: SoCo's going to be 10898. I'm going to be 10898. 10-7, ma'am.
2: 10-4, ma'am. 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
0: 10-4.
3: Highway 71 and Highway 3169. Highway 71, Highway 3169. Somebody realizes he's working on the side of the road and needs a deputy to shine a spotlight on him.
1: Careful.
4: As he is a wanted person out of Hammond PD showing to be for aggravated assault. It does state in-state pickup in Louisiana. No extradition is listed. Stand by, I'll have to reach out to him via 21 to confirm extradition.
0: Go ahead, 25.
1: Verbal, observes.
0: 4.
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1: Driver Legion 26, 011-242-319. 011-242-319. Had a passenger by name at Rosemary, ready to copy. First name is Christopher, C-H-R-I-S-T-O-P-H-E-R. Last name is Steels. STILLS, they were 12-19-04, blackmail. Check them out, those 7 as well.
2: I'm Collins Road. He's advising us, and it'll be Birdie and Wesley, mother and son, that are going to be involved. And this is the servants. He's unsure if there's weapons involved at this time, and unsure where at in the residence. Can I get another unit en route as well, too? Is this 37?
3: 25 en route.
1: 42 next. I'm en route with him.
2: 10 north.
1: You want to stop? The other speed. 25 set of traffic stop.
3: 10-4.
4: 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It's going to be Texas Whiskey X-Ray Victor 1997. 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

0: 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I'm going Collins Road.
1: 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That's fine.
2: 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Jamiah Price is going to be valid on a Class E. Both clear to 9, local NCIC and Sabine Parish.
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1: Is that you go for?
0: Ten four, is that Clay subject going to be the person you spoke to, or is that going to be the one you're 1014 with?
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3: 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What's his name?
0: 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Go ahead, 132.
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0: We're rolling EMS for you.
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2: 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SWEPCO got back with us. 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
7: 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Yeah, well, Louisiana, 760 Juliet November Delta, 760 JND.

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1: Perfect. Thank you.

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0: 22.
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2: Yes, ma'am. If you let Katie know, her O2 level is 82.
3: 10-4, their ETA is 10 minutes.
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4: Where's Simma?

Yes, ma'am. Traffic stop, North 171 at the post office. Going to be Louisiana Disabled Veterans Tag, 55367. Again, 55367, Disabled Veteran, Louisiana.

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2: 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We got 1, 10, 15.
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1: The 28 comes back on a 2022 black Chevrolet with not fiery tags. Johnny and the sheep man, insurance is confirmed.
0: 10-4 man, 26, is going to be a Louisiana driver's license. 772-9497, again. 772-9497, Louisiana.

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0: Echo, the registered owner out of Mansfield, just expired in 2028. 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
1: Civil.
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0: I have the left lane block for recovery.
1: 4.
0: Home Road. Recently passed by the address 3331 Sloan Road, which is near Highway 175, was said to be going away from 175. This pickup truck was said to have shot a firearm out of the vehicle while passing this residence, unsure what they were shooting at.
2: 235, copy.

0: 11 at 33, 54 and 25. 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
2: Yes, ma'am.
0: 46478. Again, 132, 46478. I have a second.
3: Fourteen, 1965,
4: to be legal. Step four, we've got that one attached already.
3: Step four, thank you.
1: Hello.
5: 50, go ahead.
1: Step four, Class B on that move-in subject. I'm showing it to be suspended. I'm also showing an active 29 on the charges of FTA. For Raymond on the charge of remaining on premises, $350 cash bond.
6: Can we check with SO, see if they made it on scene?
1: Ten four.

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1: Louisiana 28 Zulu 860211 Zulu 860211. Gonna be out with the signal on 171 North, right above Walmart.
0: Good work.

0: SON5. Concerns on a white 2010 Ford that expires in 2029 to Jeffrey Monk out of Oakdale. Insurance confirmed.
1: Oh, 405.
2: Go ahead.
1: 10-4 Cordavia Johnson and Quandarius Johnson are both going to be ID only. Both clear to 9 local NCIC.
2: 10-4 Lincoln. 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Denville, can you advise our arrival time?
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5: 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We have a white box truck.

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25 Davis Street, 1425 Davis. Made contact with a Miss Annika. She advised she has a 14-year-old male juvenile that's causing a disturbance, advised that he's making threats towards everybody and tearing the house up.

Megan said, Rich, the vehicle from 406 traffic stop is going to be parked right here in the parking lot on Sly and Elam Street. The wife of that subject's going to have to pick it up.

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1: 55.
0: I-20 eastbound, about the 126. I'll be out with Florida. Romeo, Uniform, Zulu, Tango, 75. RUZ, T-75, Florida, on a white Mercedes, C-300.
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Traffic stop. I mean, 171 North, out west, Louisiana. Delta Victor 47663 DV 47663.

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0: Yes, ma'am. Me and my complainant will be out on Abrea Road and 71, Abrea Road and 71.
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1: And 4, can I have you en route in the area of Old Mansfield Road near the RV park for 2 vehicles? Crash, no injuries.
0: 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It's a red Camaro and a Kia SUV.

0: 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I need you, priority 1, 2126 Linda Road, 2126 Linda Road in Alexandria. It's going to be for a fall. Holiday advised. Wife Phil is having severe neck pain. Requesting Cabrini.
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0: 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It's going to be on a red Chevy Camaro.

0: 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So I got the driver of Big Ones 26 and passengers 26.
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0: Make sure y'all tag y'all videos. 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
1: Yeah, bro, I was just checking my body camera footage before you mentioned it. I'm still trying to upload.
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0: Sorry.
1: I-49 southbound at the 138, Louisiana 163, Juliet X-Ray Lima, Louisiana 163, Juliet X-Ray Lima, to Orange, Nissan Altima.
2: 4. 35.
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0: 11:14. Hey, we can't fly without nursing home permission.
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0: If you want to update them, current blood pressure is 74 over 47, pulse is 60 in pace, oxygen patient is on 6 liters per minute, original oxygen was 85%, he is non-responsive to pain, left side is 6 gauge, he is, only response I've gotten so far is a slight finger twitch, and he's currently started gagging, and he's breathing about 11 times a minute, CO2 38.
1: 112. Go ahead.
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0: Patient's mental status is beginning to improve with and as well as blood pressure. I don't know if you still want AirMed to meet us.
1: That's totally up to y'all.

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If it's going to take them a while, then we'll just take it over to Lake Charles.

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1: 10-4, swapping over.
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0: ahead.
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0: 24, go ahead.
2: 011-651-842. You have to give me a return on that 28, please.

0: 231. That 28 comes back to a 1998 Honda Accord, silver in color, registered to a Felicia Davis. Shows to be valid and clear to 9.
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0: then four notorious adulteries can be valid ID only, clear to non-local NCIC.
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0: 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We're over 91 Charlie, 237, B 915, 237, Y 40, 150.
1: 10-4.

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Four. We're going to have a south end call on I-49 northbound at the 170-mile marker in reference to a signal 18. Female advised she's run out of gas. She's in a gray Land Rover.

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2: 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The return ticket for the flight team. You can go ahead and drop it on us.

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Cavalier out to 1501 Grayson Street, 1501 Grayson. In contact with Ms. Vaughn. She's requesting if you could stand by so she can get to her vehicle. She's also requesting if we were able to bring her all the way to Kaiser Avenue.

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1: The 2700 block of Highway 480. I got a call of a tree down blocking the westbound lane. Unknown as power lines are involved. Advised it's about 3/4 of a mile from 71.
0: 10-4, I'm in route.

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0: I-49 northbound 93, 451 Hotel Whiskey Oscar, 451 HWO Gray Fort Runner.

0: 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Being service working IP.
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1: A 49 southbound, 91. Texas X-ray Victor Golf 8798. XVG 8798. Black Volkswagen.
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1: 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Mileage 26407. 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
0: Good for
1: 35 River. Is on your phone line working this one?
0: 250 phone line just went down.
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0: 3311.
1: I-49, northbound 93. 738, Juliet, Juliet, Oscar. 738, JJO, Red Honda Accord.
0: Civil.

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0: 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Louisiana, 547, Juliet, Kilo Juliet. 547, Juliet, Kilo Juliet. White GMC, Acadia.
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0: 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I put the information in the narrative. Advisor record, it's going to be off the ways in the ditch a little bit.

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1: 49 northbound 94, 380 Hotel Tango Zulu, 380 HTZ Silver Impala.
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This will be referenced to an unknown subject getting on top of their roof and causing damages.

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0: 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Delaware 28 near Assault Parish Line, Valley of Mississippi 28, DCG 613 Eugene, Mississippi. Delta Charlie Golf 613, it's on a white Hyundai Sonata.
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Could you be in Rochester, 325 Bird Avenue, 325 Bird Avenue, 4678. You made contact with a Katarina Pope. She advised her vehicle could have been taken between $2,200 and now. It'll be a 2022 Nissan Altima Silver in color with black trimming, bearing LA tag 316, Foxtrot Charlie. She advised there is no tracking and she's unsure if it has been replaced.

0: Vol down that Missionary Summons was issued 11552, 11552, to Liaison 26013-203-049.
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0: Negative 79. 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
0: US 84 near Rainbow Road, about Louisiana 28881 HYW, again Louisiana 881, Hotel Yankee Whiskey, flying gray to the camera.

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Also take down Louisiana boy 659671. Boy 659671.

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1: V11.
0: A 49 southbound, Northwest 102, Utah, Tango 96, Victor, or excuse me, 4 Victor uniform, T96, 4 VU, Utah's Silver Altima.
1: Pardon?

0: 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I'm 10-8 for patrol.
1: 10-4.
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0: seeing my probation officer actually right now. That's why I was
1: rushing. 28.
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0: 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Priest.
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0: 18 Nagus, SR2 will be south today.
2: 10-4.
3: This is going to be
4: 571, 1991. 57, sir. Traffic stop 171 just south of Fire Tower Road. It's a truck pulling a trailer with a little bobcat on.
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0: 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C420250. Off of 26 for you. Nine five six six four six zero one one 9566 4 6.
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0: 10-4, Joshua Flores has a valid Class E. It expires in 29. Clear to them.
1: What's the one foreigners?
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0: Ahí tenéis la acción bien a bolsillo.
1: Could you reach aspect two?
2: I-49, northbound at the 99, with Juliet 916-078. J916-078, it's a white truck with a box trailer.
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1: So, 465. 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
0: Yeah, 10-4, I got Katie in front of me.
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1: Yes, ma'am. Can you put us available at Longest House so I can log in with my new partner, please?
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0: 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That was a hot shot, like 28 to the rear.

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0: 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And can you email that to me? 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

0: 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Chris, you one driver.
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1: 3-3-11.
0: 49 southbound 101. November 683-885. November 683-885. Gray Explorer.
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1: Well.

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1: Yeah, 10-4, once I finally get over, I'm still on Highway 9.
0: 10-4.
2: Hey, team. Y'all ain't got nobody available, I can go check on it. I need that done now.
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0: 10-4. 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

0: 印度马用来的用来的一个。对不对？ You you need assistance with that, or you got the you got everything taken care of? 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It's a 350 cash. 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I don't see anybody.
1: At 8 o'clock, the records will be here. They can do the bond.

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1: 10-4. 250 Westside Unit, stand by, talking to Bolo. Eastbound about the 107 this time. It's a small silver car with Florida tags driving at a high rate of speed. Nothing further, 250 clear.
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0: LA 28, Mountain Mopos 22. That was a maroon tracker, a dump trailer. 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
0: US 84 near Trunsler Road, about Louisiana 28, 370 JED, and Louisiana 370 Juliet, Echo Delta, it's on a right Ford Bronco.

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0: 11. 49 southbound 101, Yankee Echo Golf 072, YEG 072, Silver Ford Explorer.
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3: near Smith Street. I'll be out with Mississippi 28-3542 MW. It's a specialty plate. Mississippi 3542 Mike Whiskey. It's on a black GMC 0.
1: Different.
0: Yes. I-49 South Mountain 99 with Juliet 149651. J149651. It's a brown tractor with a milk truck.
1: That was 149651?
0: Yes, ma'am. Juliet 149651.
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I-49, southbound 101. 829 Golf Uniform India. 829 GUI, Red Charger.

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0: Felony court date is August 10th, correct?
1: Court date be August 10th. August 10th.

0: Thanks.
1: LA-8, Malpo 60. LA-8, Malpo 60. Louisiana 636 HAH. 636 Hotel Alpha Hotel. It's going to be a blue Chevy Trax. 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
0: 1010 Stray Street. Gonna be on a traffic stop. We've got 28628 Delta Papa Yankee. 628 Delta Papa Yankee.

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1: It's the 4048.
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0: 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Okay, 4.
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0: 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I'm out with a great truck, loaded flatbed. 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
0: 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Be out with a loaded log, blue, weather tag, Juliet 312166, J 312166.
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0: Four two four, Post Pineville

0: 53 to any unit in Natchitoches. I-49 at the 119 at this time. Supposed to be a red CMV. Possible cattle trailer. They advise it's drifting in its lane and over the into the other lane, throwing rocks.
1: Is it northbound or southbound?
0: Northbound.
1: 10-9, it cut off your first portion.
0: Be northbound at the 119.
1: Well, I'm at the 135, I'll build it.
0: Sure.

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0: 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This is going to be a priority one at 324 Cedar Lane, 324 Cedar Lane. It'll be priority one for breathing problem.
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0: DI Force Van. Yes, ma'am. Jenkins is in possession of the decedent. I'm 1098-108.
1: Good morning.

0: 53, yes, 43.
1: 49 southbound to 136 up the flatbed. I can't tell the state yet. It's Tango Tango Golf 4264. Tango Tango Golf 4264. It looks like Ohio.

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0: Right. Highway getting out at 1376, Highway 71, in reference to a follow up.
1: Go for it. Texas, Victor Foxtrot Whiskey, 3856. 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It's on a Blue Ford Ranger.

0: por favor.
1: Yes, sir. Show me out on traffic, 171 northbound, be north of pump station. Louisiana handicap, 503-717. Louisiana handicap, 503-717.
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1: 445.
0: Handicap 503717 is a white 2017 Chevrolet Traverse to Shelton, Stigler, and Brooklyn. Expires September 2026. Flight is with the entrance is confirmed.
1: Yeah, well.

0: 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Copy, primary.
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0: 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I'm waiting route to 103 Larry Street. Supposedly, she's supposed to be there, and I want to make contact.
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0: Stewart Road, red SUV just turned onto, just turned off of Duke Road, Duke Avenue. Caller advised that there's an elderly lady and she doesn't have any side mirrors on the vehicle. Just wants to do a welfare check, make sure everything's okay. She seems kind of confused. She's going to be on Stewart Road.
1: Two things happened.

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1: 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November Oscar Whiskey 542. NAW 542. 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
1: French Street at Crape Myrtle Street, 545 Hotel Indigo, November. 545 Hotel Indigo, November. It's a black Jeep Laredo.

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1: Good Lord, you've been breaking up a little bit this morning. It's probably my radio. I didn't hear you.
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1: Available city unit. Can I get you on route to 2216 East Carroll? In reference to signal 67, theft of batteries, the batteries are located at that address. I'm going to have someone stop by the PD with serial numbers and things of that nature.
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1: Signal 18 Alpha. The I-49 southbound at the 96 and a half. It's going to be Louisiana 378 JXZ 378 Juliet X-ray Zulu. It's going to be a white Lincoln Town Car.
0: Pardon?
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0: Okay. I-49, taking the 94 exit, Rapid Station Road. We're on the southbound exit to Rapid Station Road. Louisiana 914 AGS, 914 Alpha Golf Sierra. It's going to be a gray Nissan Almada, Altima.
1: So far.
3: Sure. 549 southbound, about the 158. I'm going to be out with a dark gray Charger. It's going to be Louisiana temporary. 1910469. 1910649, Louisiana temporary. See if you can get that to come back. It's not coming back on my end.
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2: Go forward. You said the SO has one for a search. We're going to be southbound just north of the 155 exit.
3: 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I'm 10-8 RTS.
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0: 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You are going to be at the 155 southbound, just north of the exit.
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0: Let me 10-6 traffic, Highway 171 South at Valerie Ann. I'm out with the Louisiana Forestry tag, OF28, Oscar Foxtrot 28.
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1: Four.
2: Pick up to Eric Garcia of the Wally, expires October 2027, five for clear. Insurance was confirmed.
3: Careful, man. I'm going to lose in at 1028. Four, two.
2: Eric Garcia of the Wally expires 2030. Personal status, CDO status is valid. He just requires a locals.

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0: Cool.
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4: 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I believe it's Melrose. 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

0: Negative for Denver Laura, thanks.
1: Go ahead.
0: There is going to be 2216 East Carroll. It's going to be there at Randy's Hardware or State Farm right in that area.
1: Campbell, 25.
0: He said the officer gets there.
2: 10-9, I'm out of set, getting subject house in the whole summit.

0: said Vernon 911 Anacoco. Need to get a landing zone set up in the area of 3791 Cold Springs Loop for air evac 160. Closest cross street's Penn Leonard. ETA on helicopters about 15 minutes. This is Vernon 911 Anacoco. Need to get a landing zone set up in the area of 3791.
1: River, what is this in reference to?
2: To the people, I guess he's TP4 has it.
1: 29, being right also.
3: Yeah, well.
4: Going, no place. 311.
5: 28 at Vandenberg, Yankee 433084. Yankee 433084. 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
0: You're welcome.
1: We'll have a 22:00 ETE. Can you confirm that ground transport is set up from the helipad to the hospital?
0: Confirming now.

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2: Six-year-old female, no change from hospital to hospital report. She is sedated with propofol, GCS is a 3T, heart rate is 70, blood pressure is 142 over 76, respiratory rate is 20/02 status, 100% on the vent, and vent settings are per the ICU doctor's request.
1: Okay.

0: 3248.
1: I have a mark on scene. They've got marking in route. They did just dispatch for Packer. We can take as soon as those unit lights get here.
0: 2-4.
1: The outside lane of 28 East is blocked currently.
2: It's going to be at 443 Golden Road, 443 Golden Road.
3: Representative now, he's advising us. Advisor, I'm about to make contact with the grandmother.
0: Fish, flying clear.
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3: 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Reference to a fraud incident, possible identity theft. I'll have to get back with the complainant tomorrow around 200 hours and have the necessary paperwork for the report.
2: Simple work.

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6: Maybe mistaken, I thought the desk advised paper mill.
1: Stand by, it is going to be paper mill.
6: Five. LA 8, up 24, Mississippi, 141525 Alpha, 141525 Alpha, for Logie Gooseneck with a maroon Dodge truck.
1: Bridge 348, just one crash, going to be paper mill at 28.
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0: 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Thank you, guys. 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
1: My driver's going to be a white male. 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D-E-R-E-K. D-E-R-E-K. Date of birth is 4-8-91. Louisiana temp time for my 28. It's going to be 220-15-177. 220-15-177. Black Chevy Silverado. Code E, injury.
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0: Spencer?
1: Your car, you want?
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1: Yes, ma'am. I'm just letting you know all district units are going to be clear. Officer Glenn.
0: Copy, district name clear.
2: Give me an Route 3791 Cold Springs loop. Medic Fred is en route for Mr. Raymond Heyman's mother. Medic Mac is going to be en route also.
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1: IV on what subject? On the owner of the William Robert?
0: Beat 1022 off-down. 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
0: 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That's going to be the grandmother.
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1: 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And also that Tony subject, please. That Bravo Foxtrot.
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0: 10-4, it's 10-50 RPS, so I'm still checking.
1: 10-4.
2: Masonic, just south of the traffic circle. 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
4: 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Victor Zulu Whiskey, 7042. Victor Zulu Whiskey, 7042. It's on a white Nissan Max.
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1: So far.

0: Well, 833, you can send a Katie in over here. I've got good guys down here. I'm here.
1: That will code for.
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0: Go ahead. Something just passed out. He had handcuffs on. He hit the concrete. It hit the concrete.
3: Devil.
0: Probably swallowed.

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0: LAA at LA 464, Gunnabout, Louisiana, 628 Foxtrot Papa Kilo. 628 Foxtrot Papa Kilo. It's on a Greg Chrysler Pacifica.

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1: Okay.
0: I'm going to be out of Louisiana 534 Juliet Charles Kilo 534 JCK 17 State Bank. 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
2: Ford Focus, tan in color, showing no insurance on the vehicle, located a suspended Class E FO26 on the page subject. 26 number is going to be 127-05942, 127-05942. Showing it's going to be suspended. Looks like the reason for suspension is a written promise out of negative in 2020, either 4 or 2025.
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2: 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It's going to be in front of 3117 Highway 71. I got a vehicle on the side of the road and a female subject on the pavement with her face bleeding.
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0: All right, it's not going to be vehicle versus pedestrian. 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
1: Horse.

0: 39 southbound, milepost 214, white CMV, white box, main trailer plate 267695 Echo, 267695E, out of Maine.
1: Yep.
2: Four reason for?
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2: Hidden Ridge Drive, Louisiana Army, Delta Alpha 1725. Louisiana Delta Alpha 1725, it's a Silver 4 Bronco.

0: 7, east of Highway 4.
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1: Eight-two-six Golf India Victor. Suspect's a 2023 Nissan Rogue, white in color. Strong is registered to an Andrea Finrod and a Michael Finrod out of Roebling.
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1: 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Down Louisiana 28870 FFV. Again, Louisiana 870 Foxtrot Victor. And some of the white knees. Ultima.
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0: Shanita has a suspended class, Diego.
2: Okay. 49 northbound, 136, Texas trailer, 142, Bravo, 975, 124, what, correction, 142, Bravo, 975.
0: Okay, what's up?
2: 10-9.
0: 142 Bravo 975, is that Texas?
2: Temple.
0: Yep, Temple.
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2: Temple.

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1: 10-4. What's it suspended for?
0: Default of installment plans.
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1: 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It's on a white 4 Fusion.
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0: there's anything.
1: 4th Avenue near Chalette Lounge. You know, the white Ford F-150 28 is going to be Louisiana. The 919-068 in Louisiana. 919-068.
2: Okay, that juvenile's been turned over to the ER. You can go put me back in service.
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0: 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US 165 Smith Road, Louisiana Military Honors 27215, MH 27215, Black Mercedes SUV. 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
1: 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Louisiana Whiskey Charlie Sierra 792. Whiskey Charlie Sierra 792. It's a green Chevy Camaro.
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3: Where it went, but there's like a white Mazda with no 28. He's got a tent tag in the window. He pulled off on me. I'm trying to locate him. It's not going to be a tent tag. It's just going to be, I don't know what it is. It should be a black male subject, older, white shirt, white Mazda, maybe Mazda 3. 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

0: 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Advise me to repeat.
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1: Harrison Road. We got a coil tubing unit broke down in the middle of the road. We're going to reroute truck.
4: 2-4.
1: I'm going to be at the end of Harrison at 174. Keep them from turning on here. We're going to reroute them up to 483 north to go to the backside of Oliver and come around.
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0: Yes, ma'am. The snake has been dispatched and discarded. I'll be 1098 to next.
1: Okay, 4.

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0: Double R-15, the people to make the report about the batteries are in the lobby.
1: 10-4, Vital Comms Control Building.

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2: Goldenrod Drive. I'll be in the Goldenrod Plaza parking lot with a white BMW no plate to the rear.
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1: Take a name and date of birth for me. 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
0: TS 167, about the 134, with an Illinois trailer. 1001-813-CI-TANGO. 1001-813-ST out of Illinois. It's a white tractor with a box trailer.
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1: Thank you.

0: 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The expand representatives and myself will be en route to Gus Smith to the well site location at this time.
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1: Yeah, 66.
0: LA 28, Off Post 23, that was a white truck pulling a box trailer. I believe it's Illinois plate, 673-080 Sierra Tango, 673-080-ST out of Illinois.
2: That's
1: 7029.
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3: 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Have the PDM route, we got a rollover.
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0: Good.
1: On that subject, she does have a cook by me. Mm-hmm. It was 10:50 on the subject that 76 called in.
0: So we're negative on the two males? Did you get one of last name Benjamin?
1: Negative, I got an Osteen and I got her.
0: Okay, run Louisiana ID 117-33-376 for 29. It's almost a 10:15 with him for 966.
1: So far.

0: Kansas City Central.
1: Mark says en route, also KU's en route.

0: free to testify.
1: 171-69, Nebraska 305-685. 305-685. Pneumatic tanker, white tractor.
0: Super.

0: 1551, go ahead.
1: We're going to be out of service. We have to take our truck to the shop.
0: 10-4.
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0: Casino 7, copy that, thank you.

0: Tartan.
1: Yes, okay.
0: Activation was the garage, and they were unable to make contact with the key holder.
1: Yeah.

0: Sir, can you do 19 for 1012, please?
1: Please.
2: Did you ever come back with anything on Benjamin?
3: I'm on public service.
4: Number 4.
2: 494, Larry Fletcher.
4: 10-4. Breaking accuracy, I'm at the north bypass in Coburn's off. Take that alarm call.
1: 10-4.

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1: Pardon?
2: Go ahead.
0: I'm coming up on the fish hatcher.
3: Info.
0: We'll be meet you there. 513.
3: Careful.

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1: For Benjamin is 1053 APD, so 1-3 RPSO, 1050 APD, second subject, male subject, 1050 on both, and Harvey, 1210 APD.
0: 10-4, could you have APD fax that over to the jail? I'm 1015 with both for the warrants. They've been issued citations for the 960.
1: 10-4, and APD is emailing it. I'm going to forward it to you.
0: You can do that, that's fine.

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0: 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I checked the resident.
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2: No, I'll be back tonight. You can show me around to that call on Lee Street and Clarence.
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Coordinate with the SO, see if they can get a deputy to that other vehicle. I think your suspect you're out with might have hit somebody else.

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1: I'll be 1015 with that. We're going to deal. I'll put in the narrative tomorrow. 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

0: Okay, I got that. 718. Now they won. What was, I missed the copy of the desk thought about it.
1: It's going to be LA1, LA1186. It's supposed to be 1 or 2. It's either going to be an 18 or a 100. And it's in reference to 72's overturned vehicle that signaled 20 with a 98 that ran him off the road.
0: Simple.
1: Okay, so we'll go ahead and merge them first.

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0: be next.
1: Great, thanks.
0: 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I'm going tonight.
1: 10-4.

0: Silent Axis.
1: Seven
0: call. See if I'd have called in a motorcycle laying in the road here by the post office on St. Denis and 3rd. It's on, actually on 3rd Street, laying over on his side.
1: 10:15, I said I'm aware of it.
2: And up pulling in the parking lot, I've seen it fall over on the kickstand.
0: So it wasn't a signal 20. I don't see nobody around it or nothing.
2: I think he may be in the post office.
0: Actually, I'll check in the post office, but you can take down Louisiana 615-541 motorcycle tag, 615-541.

0: Tango 360, Louisiana Romeo Whiskey Tango 360. It's owner-operated, signal 18 only. The SR called Rogers. They can handle it. This is going to be a vehicle that was run off into the road by the vehicle person that you said that you had 1015.
1: Confirm. Confirm.

0: told poor nice owner. Didn't realize that they'll always at it right now.
1: 10-4, you no longer need it, 28?
0: 10-50, I just call it in here. Thing good on it.
1: Yeah, flight's clear.
0: 10-4. Don't operate an accident.

0: 165, Virgin 3.
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0: 628, please. 381, Hotel, Hotel Yankee. 381, Hotel, Hotel Yankee. Should be a white Buick. See if it's got insurance, please.
2: Sure, boy.

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0: 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They have one in May and one in July of 19, 23rd.

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0: Civor 2016.
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0: 10-4.

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0: I am on 494 near Fulton Road.
1: 10-4. SR10 at 18, I'll bump up north, SR10. I'm at Payne Subdivision.
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0: Eso va a ser. Esto es. Are you still recording? Yes, I'm
1: today. Excuse me, 13. MLK at Berry Avenue, mail with Texas, Victor Mike X-ray, 0890, VMX 0890. It's on a gray Nissan Central.
0: Tip one.

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0: Washita Avenue at South Fork, Arkansas, 28602 Zulu, Echo Romeo, 602 ZER, Arkansas, on a red Chevy Tahoe.
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in a four-year region for Smith Street, just off of Washington. It's going to be a red Chevrolet pulling a utility trailer.

Ma'am, I'll be out on Hart Road, next to West Wind Church Road, removing a pretty good limb out of the middle of the road.

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0: 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No, Louisiana 549, Alpha Charlie Delta 549, ACD. It's going to be on a Marine Kia Optima.
1: And that was AC Bravo?
0: Charlie Delta, I'm sorry.

0: 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T8 and we're out to buy you door cheap in my pickup.
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0: 6 for girl.
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0: Okay, 28 Louisiana Charlie 607539. Charlie 607539. 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I just need to register on everything.
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1: 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The Louisiana 687 Echo Foxtrot Oscar 687 EFO. It's on a white Toyota minivan.

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0: 635. Rolling Hills, which one of these trailers does Miss Phyllis live in? Lady, little short lady that works at Shell Station across the river.
1: Second, the south driveway is like the second or third on the right.
2: Third on the right.
0: 10 boy got the wheelchair ramp. I don't. What's your line?

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1: Okay, well, I found an RMS that says 4B, but it don't look inhabitable.

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0: LA-1. In front of Almost Home Restaurant, Valley, Mississippi. 852 Foxtrot Romeo Charlie. 852 Foxtrot Romeo Charlie. It's on a black Accord.

0: Do we have any?
1: An older lady wearing a robe.
0: Civil.
2: 26. 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
0: Edwards 11. Sir, can you go to the Hot Wheels parking area? Just received a call from Mr. Knight requesting that a deputy check out a vehicle that's been sitting there for 3 days. It's a white Montego with no plates.

0: Be that ski 76.
1: That's anyone.
0: Bayou Rapids and Benjamin. Bayou Rapids and Benjamin. Three vehicles, signal 20 hours, motorcycle.
1: Civil.

0: into and six. Yes, sir. Can you head down to Curtis Pharmacy? They had a theft.
1: Yeah, but 41.

0: Brioso.
1: Yes, ma'am. Leaving LSU Shreveport with one female inmate headed back to the women's facility.
2: 1528.
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0: Or is that going to be vehicle 2?
1: 10-4, I'll get you the plate in a second.
0: 10-4.
1: A76-3. Vehicle 2 is going to be Louisiana Motorcycle 708-319. Again, Louisiana Motorcycle 708-319. It's going to be on a Harley.
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3: Oh, go ahead and look around and see if I'm in them lines, if there's a cutout that's been thrown or anything that could have short circuited.
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0: Change this to a single vehicle, signal 20. No injuries. Tractor plate's going to be Charlie 29758. C29758 out of Nebraska.
1: Airborne.

0: I see city utilities pulling up at this time also.
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1: Copy. 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

0: 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But we'll get a numerics on it just in case there was.
1: Okay.

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1: Sir?
0: Tap DR for transport.
1: 10-4.

0: 7 is there tonight. I'm tonight.
1: 2-4.
2: 11 is home.
1: SC-11.
2: Can you run a VIN for me? It's going to be 1, Mike, Echo, Foxtrot, Mike, 4-2-1-1-5, Golf, 6-0-2-3-0-3. That's 1, Mike, Echo, Foxtrot, Mike, 4-2-1-1-5, Golf, 6-0-2-3-0-3.
1: It's a white 2005 Mercury Montego. The dual profile of 93 chain of Nova. It expires in 2028. It's showing cancel plate voluntary surrender.
2: 10-4.
1: I'll see if I can make contact with the owner.
2: 10-4.
0: SC-23 is staying up at 10-8.

0: Yes, sir.
1: That's the 11.
0: If you're unable to make contact, just send an exhortation to my location.
1: 10-4, unable to locate a telephone number. I'll send an exhortation.
0: 10-4. 7-6, man. Can I

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2: Sathers is sitting on a 7. Who is he grabbing?
1: Sathers is going to get the Corolla and the motorcycle. And the Camry.
2: Simple, thank you.

Medic 7, Fire District 8, I-49 South Belmont, marker 164 for an automatic crash detection. We are unable to get anyone on the phone. I-49 South Belmont, marker 164, Medic 7, Fire District 8.

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2: Blackwell Creek Road, that's off Middle Creek Road. My caller stated there was a white male subject wearing a dark shirt, shorts, and Crocs on. She said he was running in the middle. 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She said he was possibly 7 feet. 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
1: Way for now, set mile marker 164. Till we find out what we got, we might turn you around at ASAP.
0: Nah, I mean.

Calling is responding to I-49 southbound mile marker 164. We just got another call in. This is going to be an SUV just before the bridge at the exit 162.

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0: 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She's got to walk in.
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2: 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It's Marcus Huff.
3: Kevin, I'm sorry, the traffic is really broken up.
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0: Sorry, can you be around to there, Highway 494 New Hampton Road, 494 New Hampton Road, past Starlight Point? Call advise that at the bridge that's in that area, there is water going over the roadway. You believe there's going to be a traffic hazard, so I'm definitely going to go and check on it. I'll make contact with the LTD in a moment.
1: Ralph and Clarence. 35 Niggers, I'll be in route for that. I'm on University Parkway.

Winnipeg and clear as well. That would be a big 10-4.

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0: 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If you can just attach that call to the call for me.
1: One 9 is a Class I to a Joshua K. Blackwood.
2: Unit close to the shop.
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1: 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I advise her we were going to come back and do a fire scene check.
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0: 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Could you be a route to fill out the paper?
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0: 31, we've got a priority one at 4108 Coliseum Boulevard. Oh, excuse me, priority two for 4108 Coliseum Boulevard to be psychiatric.
1: On the route to that.
2: I patrolled down the Fisher Fire Tower, unable to locate tonight. 10-4.
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4: 34, LA, we're deactivating. Have a good night.
1: That's a good copy, 34, thank you. 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

0: 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Go ahead.
1: We have a PDM out.
0: I'm calling him right now. Fire should be on scene, huh?
1: Or we got fire. You can show us on scene.
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0: 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The all new downtown will be 083 tomorrow morning.
1: Copy 45, I'll get it updated. 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
1: 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Y'all have a good night.
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0: 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Four, can I get y'all en route? Priority 5, picking up from Fresenius, it's by you, Roberts, on Sonic. Going back to Regency House, nursing home.
1: 4-0.
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2: It's likely to be right on scene. 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
4: 1-0. That call for Messina. You can put me on it with whatever unit you assigned to it, and I'll be in route.
0: Good copy, 1-1. Just came in.
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Sir, 141 and truck 4 have been routed to the area of AT&T to assist New Atlanta PD for searching for a juvenile.

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2: Import. 21 northbound at the line with Louisiana, Yankee 399714, Yankee 399714.

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1: 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With PD.
2: Route to around the 159 northbound. Wesley Jordan with Fire District 7 called and advised that someone ran off the road right there where the bridge is at going into DeSoto Parish. He turned around to go see if he could see if anyone was hurt or anything.
1: 10-4-9, I'm coming from Martinsville.
3: I already had you 10-8 when you asked him if you wanted him to go.

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1: Yes, ma'am. I think I'm logging down at Miller Creek Apartment. Possible eviction notice has been posted. 20.
2: Hey, Med 4, try to get out of the.
3: 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Copy, Pineville 4.

0: 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I'll be 10-8.
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0: 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Go ahead.
1: I went ahead and notified Truth. I spoke to FD7 again. He advised that the vehicle was kind of down in the creek, but it didn't look too bad.
0: Are they in Travis or no?
1: He is down. He's supposed to call me back or radio in.
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0: Oh, we heard you go on scene. Dispatch, we're going to be in the area looking. You got a better location aside from that intersection? 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
1: 26, let me see what I can find for you.
2: 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Myself and the Sheriff's Office is just a few minutes out.

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0: 1101 and 26th. The address that came in through 911 is 3050 Messina Road, 3050 Messina. It looks to be closer to Twin Bridges.
1: Okay. Can you check with Fire District 2 and see if they can get a GPS location off their engine? They're on scene and the patient was combative. Now they can't get a hold of them.
2: 1101, I just talked to Comp Center over there at Channel. They're advising they're down this way. Further past Boat Launch Road, so we're headed down here.

0: Injuries, no entrapment, no damage to the vehicle. 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
1: Denver.
0: Denver.

0: Missouri.
1: Ma'am, can you log Timber's number, 35, posted eviction notice, please, constable's notice.
0: Timber.
1: Timber, thank you.
2: Fire and official contact.
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0: Medic 4, Medic 7, Fire District A, I-49 northbound, mile marker 160. We have a one car MVA. Unknown at the time as the car is rolled over. Unknown on injuries. Medic 4, Medic 7, Fire District A.
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0: 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Delta Bravo.
1: 10-4, could you repeat it? You were breaking up in the middle.
0: 05, Golf, Delta Bravo.
1: 10-4, I'm getting Golf. Is it Golf November Bravo?

0: Festival there.
1: Washington. He is a key holder. He is showing up on scene. ETA is about 5 minutes.
0: Copy. Looking at patrol exterior structure.

a Walmart on Kaiser and make contact with Bernice Dubois Asset Protection. As a subject who is banned from the property, who is back out of the Walmart. 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

0: Units responding to I-49, mile marker 160. We have DPS out. It's going to be on the Natchitoches Parish side. They have the sheriff's office out with a vehicle. You can 1022.
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1: I won't watch out for these potholes.
2: Yeah.
1: Gray Super SUV, I'll get you 28 here shortly.
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1: 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I'll be back tonight.
0: 10-4.

0: 45 headquarters. Could you see, can you be back in touch with asset protection? There's no one in the office.
1: Have more stand-up.

0: 25.
1: We're on the way, me and 144. Get description of those subjects so we can go ahead and get them up.
0: Be advised, one of the subjects is going to have one of pink bonnet and a white shirt. Stand by for the other subjects in the description.
1: And we'll

0: Me advise the other subjects want to have on a gray hoodie, overhead, white shirt, black
1: shorts.
0: Black shorts and white socks.
1: And
0: slides.
2: 10-4-144, just go over there to the grocery side. I'll go to the pharmacy side just in case they want to debate us.
0: Be advised that they are going to be in a, they came in a Malibu, license plate 886 Hotel India Delta, 886 HIV.
2: What side park on, Marina?
0: Grocery side.
1: It's not.
0: She said they usually park on grocery side.
1: It's not.

0: 45, give out that vehicle one more time for 44, please.
1: Black Malibu, license plate 886 HID, 886 Hotel, India Delta.

0: one is going to be in the children's area, and the other one was walking in the,
1: going that way towards the children's.
0: Going towards the children's for grocery. Be advised, one of those subjects is going to be, more heavy set. With two children with her.

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It's going to be failure to appear, failure to register as a sex offender. They will extradite.

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1: Hey, can you be 10-8 with an emergency, please?
0: If subjects are not together, male subject has not returned children, and there are court papers in place saying he has to.
2: Several.

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1: 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We'll also make contact with troops.

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0: 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It's going to be west of LA 487. 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
0: Be advised, we located 26 for Erika Charmaine Carhi. Erika Charmaine Carhi. Are you sure that is not the subject that you...
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0: 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Patient was involved in an accident an hour ago. She's claiming that she has numbness to her back.
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0: for North Carolina Trails at the Fluff and the fire station. 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She is requesting her to go to the psychiatric ward.
1: 10-4.
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1: 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Could you have your caller step out?

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Two vehicle NVA, 1936 Highway 509, unknown injuries, 1936 Highway 509.

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1: In heat of power line, in power pole.
2: Ground fault on the panel itself. Copy that. That's the one at the bottom of the stairwell. 10-4, I'm back, same thing. I can actually see the temperatures on the main screen of the panel, and all those are less than 100 degrees.

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1: Didn't know you wanted this to show in that it's closer to 5 feet.
0: Yeah.

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1: 7000 block Highway 6, I'll be at Louisiana 906, Bravo, I mean, sorry, Bravo, Quebec Golf, 906 BQD.

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0: Electric lineman bucket truck threw something up from the roadway, hitting her windshield, busting it all the way straight through. She just needs something for her insurance. She will be standing by in a gray Nissan Kicks.
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0: 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We should go to 250 Ridge Road. 250 Ridge Road has a dog place.
1: The 28 comes back to a 2022 Kia Forte, orange in color. It's version 03-2028. Flags are clear. Insurance is confirmed. 10-4.

0: 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Subject with a red shirt and a juvenile walked up to the call box. They hit it repeatedly, which made it hang up on our end. They walked back out to the parking lot area.
1: HCV, White Kia. 10-4. 26 of the driver is going to be 125-80093, 125-80093. We'll be there, Class E.
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0: 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You copy direct on it?

0: 398. Going to be a Texas plate. 26 is going to be Texas 26. Class A, 28136116. 28136116. I'll meet you at trailer number in a minute.
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2: Yes, 165, about Loop Road. 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
0: Your portable broke up. 28 on the trailer on vehicle 1 is going to be Texas 215 Bravo 627 215 B 627.
2: What?

0: 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I'm just advising on code 4.
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0: 27 address. 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
2: Yeah.

0: DE6.
1: Valley General and Highway 6. 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
1: 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I'll be looking at you in a second.
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